0: given the freedom in which to create things and to see the immediate response on the screen, then it becomes a very enjoyable experience. You go on to involve yourself in many other things.
1: It seems to be a very fantastic and hypnotic field. Once you start, you just can't stop. It's something you can't explain.
0: To the question of what is all this microcomputer and computer business going to do to our society? The case is that we are humans and we are much more adaptable to our environment than the computer is to its own.
2: If you look at society as simply the collective contribution of millions of human beings who carry in themselves certain power and influence and emotion, and every time you turn the switch off of one of those persons, you've dampened the glow. It's the fundamental question of whether this society is going to find a way to make itself as rich and as powerful, and if you will, as beautiful as potentially it can be.
3: Well, like adventures, you gotta meet people and all this. It's sort of like an adventure, a big adventure.

0: Speaking of marketing, one of today's greatest marketing triumphs in the entertainment field is video games. It's a business which has tripled in size in just 3 years. Ron Hendren went out in the field to bring us this special report.
1: All over the country, armies of young people are blasting away at invaders from outer space and paying for the privilege. I'll be looking at the electronic game craze, which has not only fascinated the nation, but which has created some interesting problems as well. Although it looked innocent enough, this machine turned out to have some unusual powers. It kept kids mesmerized for hours.

0: big question about new Nerd cereal is...
1: Which side?
2: Are you gonna eat first?
0: Orange flavor. 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
11: Atari Games has brought you a constant stream of steady hits. Video games which have had the...

competitor's user who experienced real-time response, they will not settle easily for lesser productivity. Your workstation calculates and draws Bezier, B-spline, cardinal spline, and other cubic curves in real time. A workstation that meets the processing and networking requirements of the marketplace.